or right after coffee, or right when I can't eat. 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Do you miss me like I miss you? 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

0: Megahity Rádia Kroměříž. 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
1: It's a rainy afternoon, 1990. 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

První skutečně regionální rádio. 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

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And I touched your face,

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1: Yes. 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